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If you want a partner, take my hand. 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

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I'm your man.

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I'm your man. 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